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0: coming up Monday. 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
1: 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I feel like having a little church this evening.

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Paul says it's good to be alive, but it's best to live. 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

0: coming up Monday. Jeff Johnson has three things you need to know.
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Come on. That's what we're looking for. We're looking for.

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1: He cannot fail. 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

0: coming up Monday. Jeff Johnson has three things you need to know.
1: And you know I got that hot spot with music, movies, and more. 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
2: Girl, Brad, honey, I'm practicing right now, honey. 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
0: Sha-la-la. Sha-la-la. Sha-la-la. Sha-la-la. Sha-la-la. 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
0: Last name Wilson.
2: 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This is her.
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4: 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This is Neo giving a shout out to Ricky Smiley and the Ricky Smiley Morning Show. Keep doing your thing, boy.
5: No, babe, I don't have no candy. I just got my dough open. But you know what? Who is your pastor? He have a church home. Mama them never let us go trick-or-treating. But see, it was one year that they was going to let us go. We was going to go to the trick-or-treat. And who was that that got abducted that year we was going to go trick-or-treating? Alexa, shuffle John P. Key. And Glodine going to come call me, ask me, what's your problem with Halloween? I told her, what is your problem with single men? Okay, so she put him on a costume, but she didn't put him on a coat. So he gonna have a lot of candy and pneumonia. This is terrible. This is terrible. Okay, before you take him trick-or-treating, you need to make him sit at that table and eat. Yeah, I made some chili. Give him a bowl of chili. Okay, so you don't want to bring him to the church for the Hallelujah Carnival. Okay, so you done spent all this money on a costume and a bucket, and then you gotta have all these matching things to go with it. No, I don't have no problem with you taking him trick-or-treating. I'm just saying that's not how you are. Were raised. Okay, babe, I know you got their costumes on, but did you put lotion on their face and things? And deodorant? Because you know your middle child, he gets musty. He gets musty. Make sure you put some deodorant on those babies.
6: You just talking about that?
7: EJ speaks in the building.
8: Oh, Gary!
9: Coming up next, honey, I'll tell you, he was in love with Sarah Jane and it's over. I'm going to tell you who Sarah Jane

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5: All right, it's about the morning show. 6 minutes after the hour, Gary has the tea and the Kahlua of the day, Gary.
6: Good morning, Ricky. Good morning, America. Good morning to you. It's Monday, a beautiful, beautiful day in the neighborhood. And here's what's happening in celebrity news, y'all. This, oh my God, men, or some men, I'll just say, it's just ridiculous, Ricky. Y'all, they're saying, honey, just y'all, when you thought the NFL quarterback, honey, couldn't get any messier, it's been reported, y'all, that Dallas Cowboys star Dak Prescott said, hold my damn helmet, honey. They're saying, y'all, word on the street is that Dak Prescott was caught looking real cozy, real flirty, and real scandalous, honey, with a woman by the name of Caitlin Rance. Now, y'all, Google this shrimp. Now, they say, and who is Caitlin, honey? They say, baby, just, honey, she was one of the bridesmaids to his to-be wife, honey. They said this helper was on a bridesmaids from his wedding to be with his ex-fiancée, baby, Miss Sarah Jane Ramos, honey. I'm like, this heifer here would be who? Now, they're saying, y'all, the two were spotted, honey, acting like a whole butt couple at the Pro Bull Riders World Finals, honey, in Fort Worth the other day. Now, eyewitnesses say, y'all, that they were holding hands and practically glued to each other all night before leaving a concert together. They're saying the betrayal is definitely loud. Now, they say, now, this is how it happened. They say back in March, the whole crew, y'all, including them, Miss Caitlin, honey, went on a joint bachelorette trip to the Bahamas. Now, that trip, y'all, was supposed to be a celebration before Dax and Miss Sarah Jane, honey, tied the knot in Italy. But instead, they're saying Sarah Jane allegedly, y'all, found out that Dax was using incognito social media profiles to slide into other women's DMs. Now, she packed her bags, they say, pulled the plug on the wedding and left him with two young daughters, Miss Margaret Jane and Miss Aurora Rain. That's their daughter's name. They say, now moving fast forward, honey, a few weeks
5: in
6: ago.
5: In his defense, though.
6: And he ain't got no damn defense.
5: Them bridesmaids do be looking good.
0: Not this one. I just looked her up.
6: Now, they said Dax, honey, they say baby Dax was out in the public, baby, holding hands with this one girl, honey, and was supposed to be wearing matching bridesmaids dresses at his wedding. Now, of course, they're saying when the media caught up with them, honey, having brunch the next morning, they tried to play it down. Caitlin actually, this is what this helper did. She gave the phone, honey. She handed the phone directly to Dax, honey, when the reporters called for her comments, honey. Now, he said, oh, no, we're just friends. We're just college buddies from Mississippi State. And they said, right, honey. But that is a sin. How could a man do that?
0: Okay, I'm looking at her picture. Surely she's just a friend.
6: She is a damn friend.
0: She is the plainest woman I've ever
6: seen. That's what black men like with white women, plain ass women.
5: They got that fire.
6: I don't care how plain she damn is. She was with this man, and this man was, and that's his ex-wife to be.
5: The ones right there, them plain ass ones.
6: Oh my God. Oh, I feel so sorry for Sarah
5: got
6: Jane,
5: that
6: honey.
1: Ooh.
6: How would y'all feel though if y'all friend would run being male or female
0: would
6: do that?
1: Oh, baby, you. Say he's just a friend.
6: Uh-huh.
1: Say she's just a friend.
7: Your booty a little flat and she got knock knees.
1: Oh, baby, you.
6: Yeah, right, honey. Oh, yeah.
0: Oh gosh.
6: I feel so bad for Sarah Jane. Yo,
5: what Martin
6: friend.
5: Say, Brett? What Martin say, Brett?
1: Woo.
8: Jerome.
5: Oh, my God. That white y'all. Go ahead, man.
6: If I was Sarah Jane, baby, I'd fix that helper up, honey. Oh, honey, she would see me, honey. She would definitely see me and hear from me, honey. But let's keep our parties lift up and press. Sarah Jane got them two babies for that man, and he gallivanting around with the friend.
5: That's gallivant.
6: Not good. Yes, honey, that's not
3: gallivant.
5: Call him a little tramp.
6: Well, we used to call them strumpets. But anyway, moving on. In other celebrity news, y'all, Stephen A. Smith, y'all, he's making it very clear, honey, that his recent reunion with Skip Bayless is not the only comeback that he wants to see at ESPN. Now, they're saying days after Bayless returned to the First Take, Smith opened up about another former colleague he believes still belongs on the network. And that person is Shannon Sharp, honey. He said Mr. Sharp needs to come on back, honey. Now, speaking on the recent podcast, they said Mr. Smith admitted that he's already shared those feelings internally at ESPN. He said, quote, I'm always going to want him back, Smith said. The company knows I want him back. And Sharp exited ESPN in 2025 after sexual assault allegations surfaced against him. Now, they're saying that the former NFL star denied the claims, and a settlement, y'all, was eventually reached before reports later stated that the network had to cut ties with him. Okay, Rock T, does Stephen Smith got that kind of power to say who he
7: wants
6: back?
7: He sure does.
6: Well, if he does, why ain't got it back yet?
7: Things take time, but I agree, man. You know, things happen in people's life. Okay, now it's time to let's go.

0: back on ESPN.
1: ESPN cut him off, and that's the way it is.
0: Okay, if 10 white women sued him, he need to be back on ESPN anyway, talking about sports.
2: But we understand why they had to cut him off. But now time has passed. Bring him back. Let's go.
1: So is he going to no longer have that picture of all white women anymore?
3: Be Joe. No, I got to be Joe.
1: Because everything is, oh, Lord, he's holy, and you're going to be prosperous, and you're going to do this.
3: That's right.
1: The Lord is going to take care
3: bring
1: of
3: him
4: y'all
3: back.
4: Y'all send y'all tithes and offering the right to you.
1: Yes.
4: You're going to get your Jimmy Swagger
1: snack. Okay.
3: Jimmy
1: Swagger.
3: Jimmy on that.
1: And don't forget Oral Roberts, so too. Then put Oral Roberts.
4: No, we're going to call him. We're going to call him Oral Roberts.
1: Jimmy Swagger.
5: Oh, my God.
1: Now that they said it, did y'all know what time it is?
6: Sha-la-la.
1: Yes. Sha-la-la-la-la, Rocky.
4: Send my coffee out.
1: Because he ain't coming back. The Kalora Day has one of my favorite Kalora. My Kalora Day has Fandango. On the high end, you say Fandango, and on the low end, you say beautiful vivid pink. That's your Kalora Day.
2: Let's go, Shannon.
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0: 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Let's go to the phones. Good morning. Yeah.
1: Good morning.
0: Good morning. You like that song?
1: It touched my spirit, Mr. Smiley.
0: Okay, glad you enjoyed that. Yeah. Thank you for calling. Yeah, that song
1: means so much to me.
0: Oh, yeah. Yeah, thank you so much. Y'all get at me with your wake-up calls, 866-9-RICKY, 866-9-R-I-C-K-E-Y.
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0: Vince Ridley from Petersburg, Virginia. I want to wake up my son, Micah Flowers, who is graduating from Thomasville High School. Congratulations, Micah.
1: Hey.
0: Love you, brother. Wake up, wake up, wake up.
2: Hi, this is Mike from the Queen City. I want to tell my sunshine, my crew at Downtown, and everybody I love, wake up, all the way up.
3: Cleveland! It's Tracy D. George waking up.

0: morning, man. Happy to have you this morning.
1: Man, good to be with you, brother. And super excited, man. This is Mental Health Awareness Month, I think, as we talked about, and this is Men Thrive Monday. I think we need to have a serious conversation, Rick, about who we are deciding to listen to. Not just online, but in life in general. Because one of the biggest threats to our peace, our healing, our relationships, and our honesty, and honestly, our mental health right now, is bad guidance from people who sound good. Let me say that again. Bad guidance from people who sound good. Now, I'm not talking about one specific person today, y'all. This isn't about piling on anybody. What I'm talking about is the culture we've created where branding has become more important than wisdom and swag more important than substance. And social media has made a whole lot of people mistake visibility for credibility. See, just because somebody's got followers doesn't mean they have foundation. And just because somebody speaks confidently doesn't mean that they're speaking correctly. And because somebody went viral doesn't mean they should be leading people through trauma, relationships, grief, healing, or life decisions. In fact, I am in love with what I just saw them do in China. Y'all, in China, they passed regulations cracking down on influencers pretending to be experts in areas like mental health, finance, education, and medicine, unless they can prove they actually have the credentials and experience to back it up. Now, that doesn't just say degrees are everything. Some of the wisest people I have ever known didn't have letters behind their name. But we've got to start asking better questions. Who trained you? Who have you actually helped? What's your track record? What accountability exists if your advice harms people? Because mental health is too serious for performance. People are making life-changing decisions based on clips, ending marriages off 60-second reels, diagnosing themselves from TikTok, cutting off family because somebody with a ring light told them to, replacing therapy with catchphrases and replacing wisdom with aesthetics. Let me say something really clear here. Experience matters. And even more than that, what happened, Rick, to honoring ancestral wisdom? Like the wisdom right. We got from elders. Some of the best advice I've ever gotten didn't come from somebody with a million followers. It came from people who have survived something, built something, lost something, rebuilt themselves, loved people well, failed, learned, healed. My grandmother didn't have a podcast. My uncles didn't have brand index. Right. The old heads on the porch were content creators, but a whole lot of them weren't content creators, but a whole lot of them had wisdom that kept people alive. And that doesn't mean reject professionals. Absolutely not. Therapy in particular matters. Licensed experts matter. Medical experts matter. But wisdom usually lives where knowledge and lived experience meet. So during this Mental Health Awareness Month, I just want us to slow down before we surrender our minds, our hearts, and our healing to people who are better at marketing than they are at helping. Find people with integrity. Find people with accountability. Find people whose lives actually reflect the advice they give. And finally, before I go, how about them Cavs? That's all I got to say. They punched the Detroit Pistons in the mouth. And everybody in New York already talking reckless. Relax. The Cavs are coming, and we bringing it.
0: Hey, Jeff, you know what?
1: Yes, sir.
0: How about these nuts?
1: Get them out your mouth.
2: 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Wake up! 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
9: 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It's going down with y'all lying on the ones and twos. Rick's Friday Morning Show. Let's get it.

0: on now. Check it off, it's going down. Rick Carter Morning Show. With y'all lying on the one, two, what up, bye.
1: I'm good, man. Yo, just got big up everybody, man. I turn up with me in the club then over the weekend. And of course, hit me up on the gram at J-A-H Lion. So,
0: hey, y'all heard the women be up in Jamaican Lounge.
1: Yo, they be waiting for you, B. They be asking for you at the door.
0: Yes, sir. Hey, don't come talking to me when you got on some kitten heels.
1: Yes, sir.
0: Hey, man, we appreciate you, J-A-H Lion Sound. Bless on it. What's up?
2: As my son is excited right now, Edge Line, don't you go nowhere. I know my folks sent you the notification, but don't you go nowhere.
3: Yeah, you move your mind, baby.
2: Hey, Edge Line, boy. Hey, Rick, listen here. I told them folks on Friday I got a big announcement on Monday, and my folk came through for me, but this Black Tony kind of like a law firm. We taking it to another level, shouting, because guess what? I just got the confirmation right now. That we doing a real big thing, and right. Jalan, you got it, you on now?
1: You must be out of your mind, B. This is not, yo, Ricky, I got an email saying, we got the Black Tony, kind of like a law firm, grand opening celebration party. This what the email said, Friday, May 24th, Mercedes-Benz Stadium, Atlanta, hosted by Jalan, Black Tony, The Brat, Martin Lawrence, and Ricky. Yo, Tony up to one of them scam again, yo. Listen to the lineup. Solange Knowles, Usher, Bruce Springsteen, Tevin Campbell, Lunel, Bruno Mars, Jimmy Kimmel, Lil Romeo, Kodak Black, Yo Ciara and Russell Wilson, Billy Joel, Future, Gladys Knight, Babyface, Kelly Clarkson, Run DMC, Ruben Studdard, Steph Curry, Herb Alpert, Lil Baby, Tiger Woods, Jay Leno, The Game, yo, Stacey Ladisaw, I don't even know how to pronounce that one, David and Tamala Mann, David Banner, Angela Wimbush, Jessica Simpson, Black China, Howard Hewlett, yo, and yo, Maroon 5 and Pete, yo, Black Tony crazy, B.
4: Really?
1: Out his mind.
0: Oh, man. How you gonna put Howard Hewitt and Angela Wimbush on there?
4: That list is just so random.
0: Ain't nobody called me and told me nothing.
2: They're gonna send you the little. All you gotta do is sign up on the little agreement. You're gonna be there. We're gonna give you a little, you know, we're gonna give you a little parent fee or something. We got $125 for everybody that's going to agree up here. And y'all just need to come and do your thing, shout it. It's the Black Tony, kind of like a law firm, just in case you ain't know.
0: Who are going to be on the show? Y'all lying.
1: And this man got Solange Knowles, Usher, Bruce Springsteen, Tevin Campbell, Lunel, Bruno Mars, Jimmy Kimmel, Lil Romeo, Kodak Black, Yo Ciara, and Russell Wilson, Future, Gladys Knight, Reverend Clay Evans Choir, Yo Babyface, Run DMC, Kelly Clarkson, Ruben Studdard, Steph Curry, Yo Lil Baby, Tiger Woods, Jay Leno, The Game, Stacey Ladisaw, PB Bryson, David and Tamala Mann, David Banner, Black China, Yo Pete, Yo, it's too much. Yo, it's my
0: David. David and Tamala Mann and David Banner back to back. Black Tony, that the order of the show.
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4: Guys, I went up there to the local Zaxby's for lunch. And buddy, I didn't realize you gotta get buck naked to eat one of them kicking chicken sandwiches. Between the sauce and the sweat, buddy, I done ruined my white t-shirt. I got sauce everywhere. It's up behind my damn ears. I thoroughly enjoyed it, and they gave me every napkin in the restaurant. But guys, I done pulled out my billfold, had sauce all over my singles somehow. I'm fixing to have to go rinse. I feel like I got some that traveled down to my ass crack. Anyhow, guys, y'all holler at me. I'll get back with you once I get cleaned up. And I might need me a gal that knows how to get some stains out.
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3: He's half man, half woman.
4: It's Gary.
3: I wanna hip you to the teeth.
4: It's Gary, baby.
5: Oh. All right, y'all, 6 minutes, 6 minutes after the hour, Gary has the tea and the Kahlua of the day, Gary.
6: Good morning, Ricky. Good morning, America. Good morning to you. It's Monday, a beautiful, beautiful day in the neighborhood. And here's what's happening in celebrity news, y'all. Pam Grier is speaking out. Ricky, you remember Pam Grier? She played Foxy Brown.
5: Oh, yeah.
6: Those black. Oh, I loved you to love me some Pam Grier, baby, a.k.a. Foxy Brown. Well, she's speaking out to the ladies and maybe some men. Now, they're saying, y'all, that Pam Grier said, y'all, that her sex life, honey, is still going strong at the age of 76. Now, the Foxy Brown star shared her postmenopausal secrets on the Julia Louis Dreyfus podcast, Wiser Than Me. And she spoke out, Ricky. She said, yes, honey, I do feel young. She said, because, honey, when you're young, you have 3, 4, or 5 orgasms in an hour, she explained. She said, but, honey, when you get my age, you have 1 orgasm and it lasts for 3 days.
5: Not an orgasm. 3 days.
4: My Lord, I don't know if that's what that is. Yeah. Right. Different. She might be having something else.
7: She might need to get that checked out, Alfredo.
4: I mean, something.
5: Three days.
4: I don't even know if that's real. 3 days.
6: That's what she said, honey. And she knows, honey. She expressed it, honey. She said, honey, what? So Julia said, girl, what you talking about? She said, honey, like, what are you doing down there to get a 3-day orgasm? Pam replied, you
5: don't sitting on top of that spin cycle on that old school washing machine.
6: She said, honey, Pam said, honey, you don't have to do anything, honey. But when it happens, she said, I just want to tell you, you are just to be prepared. She said, it's going to be 3 whole days, honey. I mean, she said, I think it's my age, she said. She said, if I could have had that when I was younger, she said, I would have had a better life and better boyfriends. Isn't that nice? And, you know, one of her boyfriends was allegedly Richard Pryor.
5: Yeah, well, they got all kind of stuff for him now. Candy Burr's got stuff. They got all kind of items for him now.
4: Yeah, well, yeah. I looked it up, and it looks like she's got something called PGAD. It's a disorder, if that happened for 3 days. I'm just saying. It says someone should get medical help if unwanted, painful, lasts for hours, that's, days,
8: it's factual,
4: blah, blah, blah.
8: Alfreda.
4: Okay. Just saying.
6: Oh, my God.
9: Oh,
6: my
9: Alfreda. Yes, man. Wow, that's a good long, long time.
6: Yeah, my Lord.
9: So my Lord.
6: Congratulations. I wonder if men get those, too.
5: No.
7: Oh,
5: no,
7: definitely not. Not at all.
6: All right, moving on. Another, oh, my God, this is touching, y'all. Tiger Woods has returned, y'all, to his Florida mansion, honey, spending weeks receiving treatment abroad. And insiders say that his relationship, y'all, with Miss Vanessa Trump remains strong, honey, amid his ongoing recovery. Now, they're saying, y'all, the golf legend reportedly arrived back at his Jupiter, Florida mansion on May the 13th, following a 6-week stay focused on treatment after his recent rollover crash and DUI case. Now, they said, quote, Tiger took his trip seriously and is all about continuing his recovery and putting this chapter behind him, or so told People Magazine. Now, the insider added, y'all, that Woods, honey, has stayed positive and wants to move beyond the public scrutiny surrounding the incident. Sources also close to the couple also said, y'all, that Tiger and Trump stayed connected throughout his time away. They said Vanessa, honey, and Tiger are in love, still serious, and happy to see each other. And I'm like, child, come on, Tiger. Girl, I didn't know he was gone that long. He sure went by quick.
7: Yeah, man.
6: It went by quick, honey. And my thing is, honey, if you're turning over Range Rovers like he turned over Range Rovers, honey, first of all, I'm sure he probably have a deal with Range Rover to show you how you can turn one over and get out, honey, and then go to rehab. That's a good thing, honey. So congratulations goes to Tiger Woods, honey. We're excited about that, honey, that now he's back home and he wants to get things straight. But he did that before. So then they say once, twice.
9: Oh, no.
0: You know.
6: No, I don't
9: you
6: know.
9: You gotta give people a chance, Gary.
6: You're turning over cars and drunk driving and stuff like
0: it
6: that.
0: It ain't drunk driving, it's medication. He was medicated. He's got like a bad back, so he takes heavy medication for his bad back, his leg. He's got a whole bunch of
6: but he needs to sue the doctor then.
9: But that stuff is easy to get addicted to sometimes when you be in pain, Gary, and you don't want to be in pain.
6: And you just turn over a Range Rover. Okay.
8: He's had four accidents since 2009.
6: Nah, so Roxy.
9: 2009? Yeah, I mean, that's a lot of accidents, but that's a long period of time.
6: Girl, no, that ain't Brad. That's too damn many damn accidents. He should be in jail.
0: 17 years. He should probably not drive when he's medicated.
9: They might not all have been his fault, y'all. Yeah. My goodness.
8: I didn't say any. I just said he had four accidents.
9: Well, at least he's back in therapy or rehab and trying to get it together again.
8: He did not say what the accidents were from.
5: Yeah, just give him a golf cart. Let him drive a golf cart.
6: Thank you. Let him drive a damn golf cart. Exactly, honey. Put a Range Rover
9: logo. Or just get a driver.
4: Get a driver. It's so simple.
6: All the money.
10: It's worth like $3 billion,
6: huh? All the money he got, honey.
5: Big wheel, a green machine, something.
4: Not a green machine.
9: But then if you got a driver, you don't got no privacy. Somebody know what you're doing.
10: You pay him enough, you got privacy.
9: No, absolutely not. You can't trust nobody.
5: Yeah, they talk, especially the black ones.
9: They talk to their friends.
5: I said it.
6: You
5: I
6: sure
5: said
6: it.
9: Talk to you better get you a boss.
5: Except him. Except him.
9: Except him.
5: A boss don't talk to you.
9: I know.
5: A boss ain't going to say good morning. You ask him a question, he ain't going to say nothing.
9: He sure
5: that's
9: ain't.
5: That's the most quiet, private, professional driver I have ever met. But every black driver, they got to tell you all the other celebrities that they pick up. And they say, you ain't got to worry about me saying that. Well, you just told me. And showed me a whole list of everybody that you just picked up.
9: It's, I hate it, but
5: all y'all
9: it's
5: talk
9: true.
5: Too much. I said, all y'all black drivers talk too much. Then you want to call people on the phone and FaceTime folks.
9: Ooh.
5: So unprofessional. Oh, Brett, you know we talk about it all the time. Y'all gone on with that mess.
9: Uh-oh.
5: But a boss. a boss.
9: Ooh, ooh.

0: for a picture of Dionne Warwick. You know, I picked up Freddie Jackson.
1: You come from the day.
2: On the high end, you say Fandango. On the low end, you say Big. That's your little
3: friend. Who else you pick up, Rick?
0: You ain't got to worry about me talking. You know, I picked up Bobby Brown. You know, I picked up Ralph Tresvant. You know, I picked up Kate Jackson from Charlie's Angels. But you ain't got to worry about me talking to nobody. You ain't got to worry about me saying nothing. I'm your driver when you come to West Palm Beach. You know, I picked up Gary with the T. You know, I picked up this person. You know, I picked up President Obama. You know, I picked up Michelle Obama. But you ain't got to worry about me. Here's my number. You call me when you get to town. And I pick up everybody. And I ain't going to tell nobody. I won't tell nobody business. But I took such to dialysis. I took such to the doctor. Yes, I'm the black driver over here in Fort Worth, Texas. And I drove Shaquille O'Neal from Fort Worth to Dallas to a strip club. But you know I ain't going to tell nobody. And you know you can trust me. All black drivers.
4: It might not be all of them.
0: All of them.
4: It might not be all of them.
0: All of them.
4: From your experiences.
0: All of them.
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Oh, we got a good topic today. 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May is Mental Health Awareness, and we got licensed therapist Spirit here to help us out. 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
4: All right, Ricky Smiley Morning Show. 29 before the top of the hour. Now, listen, May is Mental Health Awareness Month, and African Americans today face mental health disparities driven by historical trauma, racism, and social economic barriers. And black adults are reportedly less likely to receive mental health treatment than other groups.
5: Yeah, Ricky, according to reports, almost half of all black Americans with mental health challenges try to manage them on their own. Oftentimes, even feeling pressure to just be strong. You know, some other reasons for not getting help include lack of health insurance, systematic discrimination, and a shortage of culturally aware providers.
1: Right, Brad. And mental health touches every part of our lives, from housing and work to relationships and community. And when mental health challenges arise, they can often intersect with substance abuse or self-medication.
4: And so this morning we're talking to talking about the importance of mental health awareness. And our guest today is a licensed therapist. Spirit, good morning.
6: Good morning, my love. Y'all are saying it this morning. Let's go.
4: Okay. Yeah, Spirit, this is so important because, you know, I'm in therapy, and a lot of people are in therapy, and therapy helps. What are some of the things, you know, when a person needs therapy and they don't get it? So, you know, some of the things that happen.
6: Your whole life falls apart, Ricky, because everything that we have ever experienced lives in our body. And so, as you guys talked about, what happens is we become ticking time bombs, just doing the best that we can to try to hold it all together and not feel anything. So it totally kills the entire quality of our life. We just go on autopilot and we're numb.
1: Now, Spirit, there is so much going on in the world today. The news is just diabolical everywhere you look. War, racism, inflation, politics, whatever. But a lot of people are under some type of stress. How can somebody tell the difference between stress and a real mental health issue?
6: Okay, well, I want everyone to recognize that it's not your job to have to figure out whether or not you have a real mental health issue. If you are dealing with stress, and we all are, some of it is good stress, like the promotions that we're trying to get, the weddings, the babies, the graduations, the you name it, right? And then there are the invisible stressors that we cannot see, the way that our bodies are just exhausted and tired, and the other health conditions that we have. And then, of course, there are all the negative stressors that you all mentioned. And what I want people to recognize is that you don't just go to therapy when you're in crisis or when you're not doing well. You go to therapy as a form of prevention in order to maximize your mental well-being.
4: Right.
6: Therapy is for everybody. We don't just wait until we have to go to the emergency room in order to manage our health. And so that's what I want people to recognize. When we talk about mental health, we're talking about your overall well-being, how well you are thinking, how well you are feeling, how well your body is able to navigate the stressors of the day. And so I want people to recognize you don't have to know when something is wrong. You have to stay in front of the people who are trained to diagnose and to make sure that if something is wrong, we fix it. And if nothing is wrong, we keep it that way.
7: So Spirit, do you think we should actually go to therapy, or shouldn't we just pray?
5: Yeah.
6: Child, listen,
5: God,
6: I try to explain.
5: Some sense too, child.
6: Come on. He gave us the healers. He was a healer. He gave us his son who was a healer. So we have to pay attention. It's not for us to try to make ourselves well. If you were having a heart attack, you wouldn't say, should I just go into my kitchen and grab some scissors and start to get to work on myself? If you were having an asthma attack, you wouldn't say, I can't breathe, but let me just go in here and pray that the breath comes back into me. What you have to recognize is that mental health professionals are health care professionals. We are here to make sure that everything that you are experiencing in your body is for your good. And many of the things that people are experiencing, they don't recognize are tied to their mental health. From the asthma, from the eczema that you're dealing with, from the hypertension, the high blood pressure, all of the autoimmune diseases and everything else, the cancers, you name it, it is tied directly to the quality of your mental wellness. And so if you are not able to make those connections, that tells me you are not sitting in front of the right person who is there to help guide you and help you be well.
5: Man, Spirit.
7: No.
5: I know we got to go, so just go ahead, Ricky.
4: I was just going to say real quick before we go to break, and we're going to be taking your calls on the other side, and you can't YouTube everything. I tried to YouTube to get my dishwasher started. Oof. I ended up having a call. Hey. No, that's a good analogy. I had to end up getting somebody to come and fix the dishwasher and reset the dishwasher so it'll work until the part that comes in tomorrow. More Ricky Smiley Morning Show coming up.
0: It's the Ricky Smiley.
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0: Eddie Bauer edition motorcycle playing that T.I. song. You don't own that.
1: Come on.
2: No, because I do. That's me all day, Shot.
0: Tired of y'all riding around playing that loud. You don't have to play it that loud. We like the song, too, but we want to hear the music that we playing. We playing Anita Baker. We don't want the, your motor, your engine's already loud on your motorcycle with your little tight jeans. Riding them hogs, special case with they got they I don't know. They
1: be doing them leather chaps.
0: Yeah, them leather chaps.
2: With the little things hanging on the
1: yes, about saddlebags. Six,
0: y'all ain't chips. All right, y'all, we got Spirit in the building. May is Mental Health Awareness Month. Spirit is so happy. We got licensed therapist Spirit. And before we go to the phone line, Alfreda and Brad both have a question for you. Go ahead, Brad, Alfreda.
3: I just want to know when you should get a child therapy. At what age should they go into therapy? Like really, really young, like under 5 or 10 or 15? Like what's an appropriate age?
2: Well, it really depends on their life factors. So we do see children as young as 5 years old in therapy. But usually it's because there is a trauma that has been experienced. And I want people to recognize more than anything, especially during this time of year, I want people to understand that 50% of all mental illness develops before the age of 14. Yeah, everybody's face is just like, what? Yes, let me say that again. 50% of all mental illness develops before the age of 14 in this country, and 75% before the age of 24. That means most people are walking around with mental health conditions from trauma that we have experienced as children. So it really becomes important that we don't leave children out of the conversation, because they're not just young adults. Their bodies are not made to process the trauma that they are under. And most of them are surviving us. Let's just be real. Now more than ever,
3: right.
2: Most of them are surviving us. And when we talk about things like the racism, children are experiencing racism that they can't understand. Not just from their peers, but also from their teachers and the administrators. Mm. It is ridiculous. Children are experiencing things around loss, grief, trauma, the same things that adults are experiencing with nobody there to check on them. So it becomes critical that we don't leave them out of the conversation, and for our pediatricians that they are diagnosing for things like learning disorders, ADHD, depression, anxiety, post-traumatic stress disorder. It is important that they are included in this conversation.
4: Mm. Well, my question is, how do we find a good therapist? Because I've been to a couple, and it's the brat this and the brat that, and it just throws me off, and then I don't want to talk to them anymore, and I want to leave. And then
0: Did they become like a fan?
4: If not at the beginning, at the end. Mm. You know, I listened to your records when I was in, your songs got me through school.
0: Man, when I tell you something about that turns me off. Massage.
4: Massage. But then when I talk to white people, they don't, they can't really relate. They have decent advice, but it's just very bare minimum. It's not fitted to me and what I'm talking about. So it's just really hard to find somebody to trust. And then you go to the other side, then they don't know what the hell they talking about, because they can't relate to a black woman.
2: Yeah,
0: Brad, I got three. You talking? We got Spirit right here.
4: I know, Spirit is booked, child.
0: Yeah,
3: booked and busy.
4: Then, you can't Brett, get in with Spirit.
0: Brad, you got you know who? You got Yunetta.
4: Yunetta can't practice in Georgia.
0: Oh, and
2: Yunetta knows her, unfortunately, Yunetta can't practice with her either, Ricky. So it's a challenging question, right?
0: So how we find her somebody?
2: Well, how she finds that person is recognized first and foremost. She has to know what it is that she thinks she's coming into therapy for, right?
4: So I want to talk about everything. I don't have no specific thing.
2: Well, hallelujah.
4: It's a lot of stuff.
2: Yes, but when you know, and she almost went there, right? But when you know what you're coming in for, you know, I want to talk about relationships. Mm-hmm. I want to talk about the loss of somebody that I loved. Mm-hmm. Those are the starting points, right? So when you are looking for a therapist, you want somebody who understands and specializes in that work. Not all therapists are created equal. Mm-hmm. Some people want to come because I got some job issues and I just want to kind of blow off some steam about what I'm dealing with at work. Mm-hmm. That is a different conversation than I am suicidal and I do not want to be here anymore. Mm-hmm. So first and foremost, we want to understand what it is that we're coming into therapy for as the starting point. And I usually tell people what you think you're starting with is not the reason that you're actually coming into therapy. Okay?
0: Can I screen some people? Can I screen some people for you, Brett?
4: Yeah.
2: Yeah, because what we can do is, we can do some consultations, and this is where it becomes important. When you think that you're coming into therapy for a particular thing, I tell people you want to interview your therapist. Mm-hmm. You don't just go in the first one, you sit down and start telling all your problems.
4: Right.
2: Okay.
4: See?
2: So if you have an EAP program, an employee assistance program, if you have a job, you can start there. There are directories, and you can call your HR department, and you can tell them, listen, I want to find a great therapist. These are some of the things that I think that I might want to work on. They do not know what you're working on, okay? So a lot of people go, well, I don't want to go through EAP because I want it to stay confidential. It is still a confidential process. They are just giving you some referrals. So they may give you four or five names, and then you call those individuals. Mm. If you have health insurance, you can look at the back of your health insurance card. There is a directory there. And so you can literally go through there, or you can go on social media to be able to do that. Yeah. You find the person who you feel like you can really talk to.
0: Spirit, you got some more time. Can I bring you on the other side?
2: I got time because I really want to answer this question about the parasocial relationships, too, because it is really hard, and we have to hold some therapists accountable, too.
0: You ain't going to be able to answer if we don't go to commercial right now.
2: Let's go. Let's go. Hurry up. Let's go. Got to make money.
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3: Because Absolutely. It is painful to have to stay away from people that we love. And sometimes Absolutely. It is necessary.
4: Spirit, we have to talk about just that. That Come on. Element of mental health or whatever, because a lot of us have to do that. We mm-hmm. have to do it. In order and to we protect don't, our peace.
3: Come on. And Ricky, we don't understand that there is something called ambiguous grief that people suffer and live with every day. It's a form of depression that we have to deal with, the life that has never come to be, the relationships that we will never have manifested in the way that we wish that they were. And not enough of us are able to deal with the ambiguous grief because we don't even know that it's a thing. The hopes and dreams shattered that we have to learn how to accept.
4: Well, I'm going to tell you about how hard I was. Mm-hmm. I was working as a trustee at my home church, and I got preached on about four Sundays in a row in the leave the church that I've been going to all my life and had to sit at home and wouldn't go to church for about 6 or 7 months because I was so disturbed with ministry and the things that I saw behind the scenes and how hurtful it was.
3: Come on.
4: Man, and trying to get your life to God and do right and count money and stuff. One day, I'm
3: abuse is real, Ricky.
4: Oh,
3: and
4: my
3: so is
4: God.
3: The grief of it.
4: Beyonce, you remember? You saw it. Y'all saw it. Y'all was with me.
3: I mean,
4: I had the whole morning show to come to church, and we sat in the wrong seat, and that became a sermon. Mm-hmm. And they came on like he went off there for his anniversary.
3: I never wanted to go back.
4: I
3: felt so awkward.
4: It was embarrassing. He went off on the morning show that was playing his record. I don't give a damn. It's playing his record, supporting him there for his anniversary. It felt so bad. That it hurt me so bad, man. I just, Brett, it was terrible. That's a whole other thing. Good morning, Yoma Spirit.
5: Hey, good morning. I'm calling from Cleveland, Ohio, and I got a question about mental health. When it comes to gambling addiction, I would like to know, how does mental health correlate with the gambling addiction, and what can a person do to try to overcome this, especially when they try the normal things like Gamblers Anonymous and going to meetings and signing themselves out of casinos?
3: Well, what I will say is gambling addiction, like any other addiction, is really about self-medicating behaviors. So I don't focus on the behavior. I focus on what you are relieving when you are gambling. So there is something that happens. You're not addicted to the gambling itself. You are addicted to feeling better. So when you are gambling, I want to know, what do you feel that when you're not gambling, you feel something different? So perhaps you feel anger. Perhaps you feel rage. Perhaps you feel sadness. Perhaps you feel insecure. Whatever it is, but when you're gambling, you feel excited. You feel powerful. You feel strong. You feel confident. So what we have to look at is not what it is that you're doing, but what it is that you are medicating, and how do we heal that? If you can deal with that, what the behavior is will go away.
4: Hey, Spirit.
3: Mm-hmm.
4: I you can diagnose me on the air right now if you want to.
3: Nope.
4: I was at church.
3: You're not my client. I'm not going to do that.
4: Spirit, I was at church. They had got the pastor's mother a motorized scooter, and she was coming down the aisle, and they had put it on Rabbit and stuff.
3: Oh, my goodness.
4: It got out of control, and she came down real fast and crashed into the drums. Okay. Is something wrong with me?
3: That you find the humor in that?
4: It was the pastor's mother.
3: Child. Is this the same way he finds the humor in the little white shoes with the little flat heel?
4: Hey, Spirit, give us your information. I was going to book an appointment, but no thanks.
3: Listen. He said, hey, no, Spirit, thank you. No, Spirit, I can't do it. I know you.
4: Spirit,
3: I know
4: if you would have seen the way the drummer jumped up.
3: See, Rick, you go sit right in the corner. Sit down. I am not going to hell with you today.
6: Right.
3: Okay? And like I tell everybody else, if you are going through hell right now, go faster. Do not get stuck in it, okay? Do not. Go faster. Do what you have to do to deliver yourself. And if you don't know how to do that, then deliver yourself to someone like me who knows how to do it, who will hold the container and make space for you and take you on the journey to the other side, okay?
4: Come on now.
3: If there's anything that I can do to try to get you to where you need to be, you can find me on all my socials. I'm Talk to Spirit everywhere, okay? It's Talk the number 2 Spirit. Or you can call us at the office. It is 866-36-T2SBH. 866-36-T2SBH. Here for you guys always. I love
4: you. Spirit, why you don't ever sit next to me at any event that we have?
3: Because you don't act right. You get us in trouble every single time.
4: Okay. That's enough. More Rick and Smiley Morning Show coming up. Thank you, Spirit. Love you.
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8: All right, y'all, 26 minutes after the hour, y'all got your front page right here. MTV's own Downtown Julie Brown.
9: Wow, good morning. Really, Ricky? Good morning. It's Monday, May 18th here is what's going on in the news. Wow. Okay.
10: We love you so much.
9: Gas prices are still climbing after President Trump posted new threats towards Iran over the weekend, saying the clock is ticking. That helped push oil prices higher, and Americans are feeling it. A new poll shows many people feel unsure about their finances. They think the economy is struggling and say their paychecks are not keeping up with rising prices. So Trump's approval on inflation has also dropped to its lowest point yet, with inflation now at its highest level since April 2023. A viral video allegedly showing members of Kappa Alpha Psi paddling someone on a beach is also sparking backlash. Now, it's unclear when this video was filmed, and there's no confirmed report tying it to a specific chapter or official punishment.
8: Did y'all see the brutality? Stop the music. Stop the music. It's got to stop, y'all. Divine Nine, it's got to stop. It's got to freaking stop. What? Look at the video.
9: Yeah.
8: Look at the video.
9: Also, it's hurtful. Yeah, it is. It is. Well, and also it was in public. So, but some people are also confusing that with a separate hazing case at Miami University in Ohio, where a Kappa chapter was suspended until 2040. But for now, that video is viral, but the facts are still catching up. In other news, Ricky, a weekend watch drop looked like Black Friday on a Saturday. Did y'all see this? Hundreds packed stores and malls to get the new Swatch collab with luxury watchmaker Audemars Piguet. The watches sell for about $400. These are the Swatch watches. While regular pieces usually run from $20,000 to well over $100,000, crowds got so crazy, Ricky.
8: What would the watch
9: some of these
8: do?
9: It's like
11: sales time.
9: No, it's a but when else? Like, I'm not going out and spend $20,000 on Audemars. So if you can get one that's like a Swatch collab for $400, and then other people are selling them, they'll sell them online for like $3,000.
11: So does 3 o'clock look different on that $40,000 watch than it does on the
9: $100
11: watch?
9: The crowds got so crazy in some places, Ricky, that police were called, people were arrested, they were cited, and Swatch had to close some of their stores over safety concerns.
8: I got my watch at Ross, and it tells good time.
9: Yeah, well,
8: right at the counter.
9: Exactly. Gary made a point. He was like, you know, maybe we should put polling stations inside those Swatch stores.
11: Yeah.
9: You know,
8: register to vote.
9: Exactly. For info on these stories and more, go to RickySmileyMorningShow.com. 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
12: Rock T, the sports genius, is in the building.
13: Schroeder and Mitchell having a catch. Nanya shoots. Mitchell, the step back Jay. Money. Wow. Spider has been scintillating.
14: Ah, sure enough, that's Donovan Mitchell doing his thing, man. Shout out to the Cleveland Cavs. They cruised past the Detroit Pistons last night to win Game 7 and advance to the Eastern Conference Finals. X Factor for the Cavs was Sam Merrill. Man, who contributed 23 points off the bench, man? That Cavs will be playing the New York Knicks next round. Listen, it's been fun, Cleveland Cavaliers. It's been fun because the Knicks, they just too strong out there. It's too strong, man. It is what it is. I hope the Cavs can push them to at least 6 games, but don't be mad at me, Cleveland Cavs fans. I know y'all finna come for me, but I think the Knicks is the strongest in the East this year. Game of the week, Western Conference Finals tonight. Game 1, San Antonio and Oklahoma City Thunder. Get the popcorn ready, man. This is going to be one of those matchups that's going to turn into a rivalry in the Western Conference for years to come, for at least the next 5 to 6, 7 years, man. Wimby, SGA, they're going to be going at it. Expect Oklahoma City to win this. It's going to be Oklahoma City, New York Knicks in the NBA Finals. Oklahoma City is going to be back-to-back champions. I'm just going to go ahead and tell you right now, it is what it is. Take it to the bank, write it down. I'm going to tell you what that is. That's why they call me the sports genius. It is what it is, man. That's my quick sports report right there. Follow me on social media at Rock T Holla. Let's talk more about it. Brad got the hot spot right now.
15: The hot spot.
16: Drop it like it's hot. Drop it like it's hot.
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20: It's the BRAT.
8: Rock Teezy. That was Rock T, the Joel Osteen of sports. You don't get your friendly ass on. Anyway, we got the one and only. We got the hot spot with the one and only, the Brad in the building.
1: Ooh, good morning, Ricky Smiley.
8: Thank you.
1: It's your girl, Brad Tate here, and this is the hot spot where we bring you music, movies, and more. So let's get on off into it. Well, y'all, Nicki Minaj is talking more about politics. And in an interview, a new interview with Vulture, she admitted she kept many of her political opinions private for years because she feared backlash from both fans and the entertainment industry. Nicki says it's been ingrained in everyone's brain in the music business that we're supposed to be a democratic family. She says, I just knew they would not like me supporting Trump. She also says there are more conservative celebrities in Hollywood than people realize, saying many celebrities feel the way I do, but they don't say it. But sometimes you just need one brave person to get the brunt of the impact. But Sunny Hostin from The View has her opinion about why Nicki Minaj is supporting Trump, and here's what she thinks.
3: After she appeared with Trump, she made headlines because she announced that her United States citizenship paperwork was being finalized and fast-tracked because she was an undocumented immigrant from Trinidad and Tobago and came here when she was 5 years old. Further, there is speculation that she is seeking a presidential pardon
4: for her husband
3: right. who is a registered sex offender and who pled guilty to manslaughter and served 7 years in prison, or perhaps her brother, who is serving a sentence of 25 years to life in a New York State prison for predatory sexual assault against a child and child endangerment. So I would speculate that the reason that she has gone MAGA is for personal reasons.
9: Wow. Mm. What is it with Trump and his felony friends?
8: Yeah.
9: And his felony self?
11: Yeah. Wow. And with receipts.
9: Wow.
1: And everybody do things that they feel like they need to do for, I guess, for certain reasons. So, because
9: we know
1: all of those things are true.
9: Wow. So. Just when you line it up like that, you know, you forget.
1: Yeah.
9: My goodness.
1: Think about all that stuff. Lord have mercy. Ooh, I'm going to have to be like Gary. Just keep everybody lifted in prayer.
11: Yes, Lord.

0: Where do I work?
1: Oh, Lord have mercy. Yes, Lord.
2: Oh, we always got to end a song like that.
1: You know, we can't help it. That's them roots, boy. That's them grandmama roots.
2: Boy, boy, if you ain't heard E. Dewey Smith sing Pass Me Not, boy.
1: Come on.
2: Wait a minute. Dave, you still got it.
1: Dave,
2: real quick. E. Dewey Smith, my church in Atlanta.
1: Baby.
2: Greatest Travelers Rest House of Hope.
1: Baby.
2: My pledge. Boy, look at here. Let me see if we can find it. Hold on.
0: All right. Don't be so slow.
1: Ooh.
0: Can you get it?
1: Dave, we only have a few minutes.
0: Oh, my gosh. We're burning the clock, dude. Hey.
1: There you go.
3: Nina.
2: Orgies.
3: Savior.
1: Ooh.
3: Ooh. Savior.
2: Hear. Dewey Smith.
3: Hear my own. Bull cry.
2: Right here, no, Brad. Here, go, Brad.
1: Come on.
3: Ooh.

0: called
1: Jesus.
0: Calling.
2: Come on now.
0: Hey, do. Do not pass.
1: Gary.
0: Me. Don't pass me by.
2: Yeah.
3: Ricky Smiley Morning Show, baby.
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2: 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We made it to the conference finals, y'all. As mid as the regular season was at times, the playoffs have delivered. On Sunday night, the Cavs won Game 7 in Detroit, 125-94, punching the fourth and final ticket to the conference finals. In the East, the Knicks have been chilling for a week after sweeping the Sixers. So now they'll face the Cavs starting on Tuesday. In the West, it's the matchup we've all been waiting for. 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So the question is, can the Spurs challenge OKC's apparent dominance of the West as the Thunder look to go back-to-back? 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

0: watch on this Monday. Time for the State of Black America. And this morning, we have the current president of the National Urban League, Mark Morial. Hey, good morning, Mr. Mark. We're happy to have you, and I know there's a lot going on in Black America.
1: Thank you, Ricky. Again, Mark Morial with the State of Black America. I wanted to point out one thing today, and that is in the Louisiana versus Calais decision, Justice Alito made a rookie mistake. That rookie mistake was he cited inaccurate information on black-white voter turnout. This is really an unpardonable offense for Supreme Court justice to use false information, inaccurate data, to try to support the twisted logic of the Calais decision. As you know, the Calais decision effectively neutered the Voting Rights Act of 1965. This is a bad decision. It's a illogical decision. But be that as it may, I'm proud that the National Urban League and many others showed up this weekend in Selma and Montgomery to begin a summer of resistance and a summer of promotion for voting rights and resistance to this backlash against Black America and Black America's political power. So I'm urging all of you to be active and involved this summer and remind you that our way of fighting back is to make our voice heard and make our voice heard at the ballot box. So we've got to get ready to vote and vote in large numbers in Louisiana. Over the weekend, large black turnout defeated five constitutional amendments being advanced by the governor, Governor Landry, who's been behind many of these unnecessary attacks on our community. So we're going to stay strong and urge all of you to continue to fight and fight and fight. Once again, Mark Morial with the State of Black America. Follow me across all social media at Nat Urban League and at Mark Morial, and I'll see you next week on the radio.
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Mandy Stones on the ones and twos. You feeling this mix right here? 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Let's go.

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15: 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You're on Worship 94.5. Funeral services for Mr. Haley, Mr. Freddie Lee Haley, will be held at 11 a.m. Friday, May 22nd at the Sardis Presbyterian Church on Gordon Jefferson Street in Jefferson, Georgia. The Jackson McQuarter Funeral Home directing. Funeral services for Mr. John Nelson III will be held at 12 noon Saturday, May 23rd at the St. Andrew Primitive Baptist Church, interment to be in the Faith Memorial Park. Mr. Nelson will lie in repose 1 hour prior to funeral time. Memorial services for Dr. Robert Thompson Andrews Jr. will be held at 11 a.m. Friday, May 29th at the Oakwood University Seventh Adventist Church. Pastor Deblier K. Snell officiating. Interment services for Ms. Karen Felicia Johnson will be held at 11 a.m. Saturday, June 13th at the Tuscumbia Oakwood Cemetery in Tuscumbia, Alabama. Memorial services for Ms. Carol Denise Gore will be held privately by the family. Memorial services for Mr. Kenneth Evans will be announced later. Funeral services for Mrs. Treva Slaughter will be announced later. Memorial services for Mrs. Mary Clayton will be announced later. Memorial services for Mr. Jonathan Trimble will be announced later. Funeral services for Mrs. Zola Mae Chase will be announced later. Memorial services for Mrs. Elnora Vaughn Williams will be announced later. Funeral services for Mr. Timothy Jerome Griffin will be announced later. Funeral services for Mr. Willie Watts Jr. will be held on Monday, May 18th, 12 noon at the NIMS Memorial Funeral Home. Minister Erla Lockhart officiating. Entombment to follow in the Huntsville Memory Gardens. Mr. Watts will lie in repose 9 a.m. until funeral service at the NIMS Memorial Funeral Home. Family visitation were held on Sunday, May 17th from 4 until 6 o'clock p.m. at the NIMS Memorial Funeral Home. Funeral services for Mr. Ray White will be announced later. Funeral services for Miss Brandy King will be announced later. And those are our obituary announcements for today. You're on Worship 94.5. On behalf of our management and staff, our prayers and our condolences are extended to the bereaved families. May the Lord bless, may He comfort and keep you.

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0: Worship 94.5, you are riding the midday shift with your girl ML6. We got a very, very important week coming up. We're going to be talking about all of that. But right now, let's pray some favor, starting our week off with Pastor John Hanna on Worship 94.5.
1: We speak the Esther favor upon you. 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

Worship 94.5, high today of 88, lows nearing 66. Right now we're at 79. There are going to be some rain, thunderstorms, showers throughout the week. So I'm giving you a heads up, so please be mindful of that, okay? More great gospel and inspirational music on the way, including our new spotlight song of the day. Of course, we have our pause, breathe, reset moment with Coach Malika. And I got to make sure I fill you guys in on all the details that you need for one of the most important things that is happening in the state of Alabama. I got you covered with that and more. So make sure you keep it right here to Worship 94.5.

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Hallelujah. 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Oh, my soul. And all that's within me. 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And it's not through any goodness of mine. 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
1: Well, we are about to declare the power of God that He has given us. 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We serve a universal God. He is a God of every nation. He is an omnipresent God. He can be here, there, and everywhere at the same time. So tonight,

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1: Let me take you back to a gospel. Caribbean vibe felt like in that church.

That is our spotlight song of the week from Tamela Mann. Hello, God. Okay, Tamela, I see you linking up with Wyclef Jean and, of course, Kirk Franklin. That is her new summer heat song. It's called Hello, God. Tamela Mann, that is going to be our spotlight song for the entire week. Make sure you keep it right here. Up next, Pause, Breathe, Reset with Coach Malika on Worship 94.5.

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It's Worship 94.5. Good morning, good people. It's your girl, Coach Malika, and this is your moment to pause, breathe, and reset. I'm here with you every Monday and Wednesday at 11:40 a.m. Now let's lean in. On Monday, we open May with momentum, and I want to check in with you right here in the middle of the week just to see how you're moving. Not how are you feeling, not how are you planning, but how are you actually moving? Because momentum isn't a mindset, it's a motion, and it requires action. And so I want to know if you took one this week. Here's what I've noticed about momentum. It's the pause that turns into a stop, or the overthinking that talks you out of every move God already approved. So if you hesitated this week, I want you to hear me clearly. The window is still open. Today is still a day. You still have time to make one move that keeps the momentum going. And if you did move this week, if you sent the email or made the call or showed up somewhere that stretched you, I want you to celebrate that. Not just acknowledge it, celebrate it. Because movement in the right direction deserves recognition even when the results aren't visible yet. Results follow momentum, they don't precede it. So trust the process and keep your feet moving. Because God is not done setting things up for you. He just needs you to keep moving while He works. Alright family, let me leave you with this. Don't mistake a slow season for a stop one. If God is in it, it's still moving. This is Coach Malika, and that was your moment to pause, breathe, and reset. I'll meet you right back here Monday and Wednesday at 11:40 a.m. And you already know, it's Worship 94.5.

0: 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All right, coming up Monday, Jeff Johnson has three things you need to know.
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You are riding the midday shift with your girl ML6. So over the weekend, the March in Selma. Yes, just this past weekend. I'm not talking about 1960, 1970. I'm talking about 2026. Thousands of people marched across the bridge in Selma in solidarity over the fact that these people are taking away our voting rights. And I say our, I'm talking about black folks, okay? Black folks, this redistricting, this remapping, whatever you want to call it, they are trying to block us out. So we gotta march and we gotta fight just like the ones before us did. And we're gonna have to do it harder. They're not messing around. And this is why tomorrow, voting is so important. If you hear anybody talking about, well, our votes don't matter, it don't matter, it don't count, they trying to remap, because if it didn't matter, they wouldn't be trying so hard. They can only do this by cheating, because they know when we come together, we are a force, and the more that we realize that, the better we will be. So we're going to come together, and we're going to vote, and I'm going to let you know where your polling places are, because they trying to play games. But I'm going to tell you where to go, where to look, so that you have everything you need and you are at the right place. And if you have a grandparent, look it up. Make sure that they are still active and can vote, because they're playing around. They're playing around. It's Worship 94.5.

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The Midday Shift with your girl ML6 tomorrow. 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Primary election for governor, lieutenant governor, senators, state representatives, executive committees. 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This is what's it. 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Get on and vote. 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Primary election tomorrow. If you do not know where your polling place is, you can go to myinfo.alabamavotes.gov. 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Make sure you have your license, all the information you need. 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Don't do it. 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

You know, this is usually the time of day for the mental health check, but we're talking about voting because I need you all to understand me that tomorrow getting out there and voting is so imperative. They marched this weekend, you all, because our rights have been taken away. In 2026, we black folks are still fighting for a right to vote, and people have the nerve to say that our votes don't matter. Voting doesn't matter. Like, are you crazy? Tomorrow's election, governor, lieutenant governor, senator, state representatives, executive committees, this is a primary election. This is just the first round of votes, and this matters. Yes, midterms are in November, but they're starting now with the primary. We gotta get it cracking. We gotta make sure we're there. Again, you can go to myinfo.alabamavote.gov. That's myinfo.alabamavote.gov. Make sure you know where your polling places are. I will be talking about this all day tomorrow. I'm not playing with it. It's Worship 94.5.

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0: that wraps it up for me. 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Make sure you know where your polling places are. Elections start tomorrow morning, 7 a.m. Do whatever you gotta do. Make sure you're in them lines. Don't let them play in your face. Have all your information. Don't go far. Josky Love is coming up. Then you have Rojay with the love offering later on this evening. Overnights, back in the morning with the Ricky Smiley Morning Show. Then you got me, your girl ML Six, middays 10 until 2. There is no other place to be. Also, before I go, shout out to each and every one of you who showed up to the Anthony Hamilton and Fantasia concert. You all showed up and showed out. I hope that you all had a fantastic time. More concerts to come. Remember that God is love. Love is music. Six.
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0: back. Coming up Monday, Jeff Johnson has three things you need to know.
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1: Come on, let's put our hands together, and let's welcome to the Rock Church of Virginia Beach. Come on, put your hands together all the way from Long Island, New York. 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
2: 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Come on, give Jesus praise here. 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I want you to join and sing with us if you know these songs. 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
0: And Nettie, I hope you get ready to vibe out with my girl, Adia. She's so pretty, she's so beautiful, she's so sweet, she's so kind. 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
1: It's right outside in the front.
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1: Have you had that juice they got?
0: Yes, man. I've had it. Y'all make sure y'all get y'all a juice when y'all go get y'all a plate. Check out Rita's Kitchen food truck located on the grounds of We Up at 2609 Jordan Lane, Huntsville, Alabama. They are open Tuesday through Thursday, Saturday and Sunday. You can find their daily menu on Facebook, TikTok, and IG at Rita's Kitchen LLC. Please, y'all, I'm telling y'all, go check them out. They good now.
1: Bussin'. 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

0: 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Jeff Johnson has three things you need to know.
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0: Tennessee Valley's number one station for inspiration, the all-new Worship 94.5. 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

0: Look at someone and say, this ain't the Holy Ghost, I don't know. It just shoots me. This is the Holy Ghost. This is the Holy Ghost. This is Azusa. 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Somebody give God a shout in this place tonight. Give God a shout in this place tonight. Give God a shout in this place tonight.
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0: 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And I'm sitting here, man, looking at the clock, and hey, man, say, man, it's about that time. The old clock on the wall says, Joe, you got to go. And make way for the one and only brother, Rojay. Yeah, my player partner's coming up next, y'all, right here with the best in R&B music. Now, may the Lord our God bless you and keep you. May the Lord make his face shine upon you and be gracious to you. May the Lord our God turn his face towards you and give each and every one of you guys peace on tonight. In the name of our Lord, Jesus the living Christ. Right here on your number one station for inspiration. This is the all new
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